time my heart is beating, I can feel the recipe. 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My blood is pumping, I can see the end is right in front of me. Don't

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3: It doesn't matter if you love him or capital H-I-M. Just put your paws up, 'cause you were born this.

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Whether you're broke or evergreen, you're black, white, beige, Chola descent, you're Lebanese, you're Orient. Whether life's disabilities left you outcast, but leader teased, rejoice and love yourself today, cause baby, you were born this way.

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But if you've made your peace,

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Yellow zigzag for blue flowers growing by the pond. Look, it's raining yellow. Would you care to listen to any?

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Blue flowers, it's totally raining green. 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Blue flowers.

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See, 'cause that's where the party's at, and you find out.